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0: Van Halen putting the oh yeah, let's rock in your Monday afternoon. Glad to have you along. I'm Lauren. Thanks for hanging with me. Let's start making some plans for the weekend. Sure, why not? It's never too early. And you know, you can kick it off early and you can do it right with Steph McKenzie. She's going to be at Palms Casino again this Friday night, 7 to 9 at the pop-up bar, Camp Palms. Such a cool hang. 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The adventure starts at Camp Palms. Steph's going to be there 7 to 9 this Friday night. Lots of goodies, lots of point swag. So show up and get your weekend started right. 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
1: Get up to my attic for Monday Night Meltdown. 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Then, for You Gotta Love the 80s, it's Eddie Money's comeback, plus a movie music madness tune from Pearl Jam and a Cooper's cover from a 1927 blues song. 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
0: 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Got a wreck on Decatur, blocking the left lane northbound right before the 215. Also, two right lanes blocked on Pecos, northbound after Flamingo. Got an accident affecting the right lane on Charleston, westbound after the 11. Also, a wreck on the 11 southbound off-ramp to Charleston. That off-ramp partially blocked on the left, so avoid that area if you can. That is traffic. Buckle up. Stay safe. 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
19: I love watching my nephews. I love watching it. My brother will have me watch them. But I'm always like the last call to watch that. And I know I'm the last call because this is how it goes. My brother would be like, hey, can you watch the kids? And I'm like, yeah, when? He's like, in an hour. I'm like, oh, you went through everybody else and finally got to me, your last hope. I was like, yeah, I'll watch them. I love watching them. Last time I watched them, they'll call like every hour on the hour because they're nervous because of that incident. They'll call me every hour on the hour. They'll be like, how are the kids? I'm like, they're fine. Like, if one of them dies, you're going to hear from me first. Like, that's not going to be a phone call I don't make. Like, you're going to hear from it. Last time I was watching him, he called me. He's like, what are you guys doing? I go, well, the one-year-old's sleeping. The three-year-old and the five-year-old and I, we're watching Dominoes Fall on YouTube. We've been watching it for 2 hours. He goes, they're into that? I go, they love it. He goes, you're into it? I go, yeah, I took an edible about 2 hours ago. And it's amazing. And he goes, wait, you took an edible to watch my kids? I was like, yeah, how did you think I was going to get through this?
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0: The civil authorities have issued a fire warning for Inyakusiye, beginning at 6:03 p.m. Monday, July 27th and ending at 6:03 p.m. Tuesday, July 28th. Monday, July 27th, 2026, 6 p.m. This is a downgrade from an evacuation order to a warning for zones 103, 117A, 117B, 117C, 123A. Zones 123B, 137D remain under the warning. The area affected are Big Pine Canyon / Fish Springs / Aberdeen / Fordham Dependence. Unknown duration for warning. 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Monday, July 27, 2026, 6 p.m. This is a downgrade from an evacuation order to a warning for zones 103, 117A, 117B, 117C, 123A. Zones 123B, 137D remain under the warning. The area affected are Big Pine Canyon / Fish Springs / Aberdeen / Fordham Dependence. Unknown duration for warning. 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

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It's huge. And I got it right here. No, wait. And it rocks. 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
1: The civil authorities have issued a fire warning for Inyakusiye, beginning at 6:04 p.m. Monday, July 27th and ending at 6:04 p.m. Tuesday, July 28th. Monday, July 27th, 2026, 6 p.m. Evacuation warnings have been lifted for zones 097A, 097B, 099, 101, 105, 107, 109, 111, 113, 115, 141, and 143A. These areas have returned to normal status. This affects the communities of Big Pine and Fort Independence.

And just like that, Monday afternoon in the rear view. That's going to do it for me. I'm Lauren. I can't say it hasn't been a whole lot of fun. It's been a blast. Thanks for rocking with me this afternoon. Back again tomorrow, 3 o'clock. Meet me back here. I'll have tickets for AC/DC on stage at Allegiant Stadium this Saturday. We've got you covered for tickets, so listen up for that. And 6 more chances to get qualified for Stars, Stripes, and Summer

0: escapes. This week, it's off to the Grand Canyon and Sedona, or you can take the cash, $3,000. You just got to get qualified. Can't miss an opportunity tomorrow. You've got six of them starting at 6 a.m. with Mackenzie in the morning. 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In the meantime, have a great night. Stay safe out there. Please be kind to one another. 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
25: I love being single. The only thing I don't like about it is people say really weird stuff to you when you're single for a long time, at least if you're a woman. I think if you're a man, they just talk to you like you're a person. But when you're a woman, people say really weird stuff. They say stuff like, aren't you afraid? And I'm like, aren't you afraid of dying alone? Which is jumping ahead a few years, I think. But I answer honestly. I say, yes, I am afraid of dying alone because I fear death, no matter the circumstance. I'm afraid of dying alone. I'm also afraid of dying in a gangbang. It's not the alone part that's freaking me out about that. At least if I die alone, I'm not ruining a party. I want that to be my legacy. Besides, you guys, I'm not gonna die alone. There are going to be so many cats there.
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0: It's Mackenzie in the morning. Hope you're having a great Monday. 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We'll keep rolling with that. Have a great Monday. I'll see you bright and early on a two for Tuesday at 6 a.m.
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22: 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She's like, "Hey, Jesse, can you make sure to CC me on the weekly reports from now on? Thanks." And then she had her name and her phone and her fax number, and under that she wrote, "When you have constraints, that's when innovation happens." I decided the only way to teach her a lesson was to send her back an email with my own quote that I find inspirational. So I wrote her back and I was like, "Hey, yeah, no problem." And then I had my name and my phone and my fax number, and under that I wrote, "Once you go black, you never go back."
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0: It's time once again to escape to another world where the rock is always just right. And your seasoned host is never short on stories to share. So sit back and immerse yourself in a Monday edition of Alice's Attic with Alice Cooper.
2: Welcome to Alice's Attic on Monday, June 27th. I'll be packing my bag soon to head back to Europe with the Hollywood Vampires. So now I'm getting as much ice as humanly possible in every drink. I love Europe. I genuinely do. But they somehow have lost the recipe for ice. And they do not understand popcorn or bacon. Popcorn should have butter and salt on it. Bacon should be crispy, not cooked for 1 or 10 seconds. Here's your bacon. No, that's not bacon. Well, it's bacon, but it's not cooked. Okay. I don't know if that'll ever happen. If you ask for ice, they look at you like you're asking for their kidney. Then they nod politely and bring you one cube. I've learned to accept it. So this hour, we've got the Cooper's Countdown taking us back to the summer of 1988, a listener email, and later this hour, we're marking the 45th anniversary of the debut solo from The White Witch. So let's get started.
0: Alice's Attic with Alice Cooper.

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0: week, Cooper's Countdown is heard on great radio stations like this one. What do you got for us, Coop?
1: The date was July 27, 1988. Nelson Mandela was celebrating his 70th birthday at Wembley. Die Hard was in the theaters, and I was finishing up my Live in the Flesh tour. And the charts looked like this. Starting off at number 5, Guns N' Roses gave us one of the greatest riffs of all time with Sweet Child of Mine. At number 4, some arena anthem rock from Pat Benatar with All Fired Up. The number 3 slot goes to Stevie Winwood with his follow-up to Higher Love. The single was Roll With It. At number 2, Robert Palmer filmed a video for this song that changed MTV. It's simply irresistible. And the number 1 song on this day in 1988 was from one of the biggest albums of the 80s, produced by Mick Jones of Foreigner. It's Van Halen with

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1: Dear Alice, did you ever go to college or university? I'm in my second year, but I keep thinking about leaving to pursue a career in music instead. I know it's a big risk, but I'm sure this is what I really want to do. Did you ever have to make a choice like this or have any advice for someone in my shoes? Everybody in our band went to community college for 2 years. That made our families, you know, happy. We all got our bachelor's degrees in different things and immediately took off for L.A. because that's where bands got discovered. We were the best band in Arizona. We got to Los Angeles. We got to Hollywood and realized that the best band from Denver was there, the best band from Syracuse, the best band from every place all over the country was all in L.A. trying to get a contract. And there were only 7 places to play. So every night we auditioned, sometimes at 3 in the morning, until we finally got noticed. Write to Alice at alicesattic.com. I'll be right back with This Day in Rock, honoring a fellow Phoenician. So stay right there.
0: There's more Alice after this.
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2: Modern Records releases the debut solo album by Stevie Nicks, Belladonna. Stevie had been a star since 1975, but by 1981, between Fleetwood Mac records, she had a backlog of songs she'd written that the band wasn't going to use. Within 3 months, Belladonna went quadruple platinum and sat at number one on the Billboard 200. Stevie was great. She lived right down the street from me here in Phoenix for quite a while. So how about something from Belladonna? It's Age of 17, and why isn't this one called One?

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0: You'll laugh. You'll cry. You'll headbang. You'll need to use the bathroom. And your incredibly talented host does all of that at once. So join him on a journey to the center of your mind and stomach. Yes, he's your tour guide to the dark side. Your host with the least body fat. It's Alice's Attic with Alice Cooper.
1: Alice Cooper here, back in the attic. Some people spend their nights at fancy restaurants, art galleries, or cultural events. But you're up in a spooky attic with a 70-something rock star. I think you made the right call. So stay tuned this hour for You Gotta Love the 80s, featuring something from Officer Edward Mahoney. Then it's Tales from the Attic about a near-death experience of mine. And finally, for rock trivia, it's Steve Miller. But now let's hear this.
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1: And the heyday of all things metal.
0: It's time to travel back to one very dynamic decade. You gotta love the 80s in Alice's Attic. Here's Coop now.
2: 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He had two massive hits in 1978, but then he went through a long, difficult run-through that included serious drug and alcohol problems, commercial near misses, and the kind of grinding music industry experience that wears people down. By 1986, he'd gotten sober and had a comeback with Take Me Home Tonight, which was the biggest hit of his career. Then in 1988, he hit it big with Walk on Water. Eddie opened for us for at least half a year, and I got to know Eddie very well. Great guy, and what a great singer. So here's Eddie Money, Walk on Water.

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2: Okay, tonight I'm taking you back to April 1988 at Wembley Arena in London. I've been doing the hanging stunt for years at this point, but we always checked it before every tour. So, during the rehearsal, I got myself on the gallows, and I said, okay, drop it. And they dropped it, and I went right through the floor. The rope hit me around the neck, and luckily, I kind of pushed my head up, so the rope cleared my chin and didn't catch. But I did go down through the floor and knocked myself out. And just the last second, your body tells you, this is how you survive this. Snap your head up. And the rope did not catch my jaw. What happened? Well, I can't tell you how the gig works, but there was too much stress on something that kept me from hanging. I wore a harness under my costume, and a thick piano wire ran from that harness into the rafters. Anyways, we put a thicker wire in just to, because once you do that, then you get on that thing every night going, wait a minute. Is everything okay with this? You can't check it every single time because it's impossible. So it was a kind of a daredevil thing to do it every night without checking it. Anyways, I didn't die, but it was a little scary. We did the show that night at Wembley Arena, and everything went well. The hanging went terrifically, and I didn't die, which is probably the thing that you take out of that story. Well, if you want to hang me for real, no thanks, but write to me anyway at alice@alicesattic.com. Rock trivia is coming up right after this. Quick break, so stay right there.
0: Alice will be right back with more rock and roll that doesn't suck.
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0: Alice Cooper has some rock trivia for you. 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
1: Who actually wrote the Steve Miller song Jet Airliner? It was a blind blues singer from Cape Cod named Paul Pena. He received the royalties from Steve Miller's hit, which kept him financially stable for the rest of his life. And in 1999, Pena taught himself Tuvan, throat singing, entering a throat singing competition in Siberia, and he won. A documentary was made about it called Genghis Blues, which won the Sundance Film Festival Audience Award. This guy had an incredible, strange life in show business that nobody knew about. He writes this song, Jet Airliner, and then he learns how to throat sing, and then he wins a competition in Siberia, and then he wins the Sundance Film Festival Audience Award. Okay, so he's becoming my favorite person now. Let's hear the song. It's Jet Airliner, not featuring Paul Pena.

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12: Somewhere lurking in the dark shadows, he's a radio host who doesn't suck, even though he's always been a bit of a freak. But he does think you're worthy of listening to his show. Crank up the most talented man whose eye makeup is better than yours. The king of your kind. It's Alice's Attic with Alice Cooper.
1: Welcome back to Alice's Attic. I won't pretend this is the most glamorous place you can spend your evening, but it's got great music, decent company, and whatever mysterious mold creatures that's growing on the wall. Plus, we have Wi-Fi and we get HBO. So we've got a big hour ahead of us. We'll head to the LA Forum for some German rock on Live and Kicking. Plus on Hey Stupid, you'll be shocked with what people are doing. And we'll finish off with some rock trivia on one of the Almonds. But now, time for music.
0: Alice's Attic with Alice Cooper.

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2: When the Scorpions went out on their Love at First Sting tour in 1984, they were at the peak of their commercial power. The album had Rock You Like a Hurricane, Still Loving You, and Big City Nights. They were packing arenas across North America, Europe, and Japan. So their label decided it was time for a live album. Worldwide Live was recorded across shows in Paris, Japan, and Los Angeles. When Klaus Meine hit the chorus of Big City Nights at the LA Forum, the crowd gave it back to him in full force. We've toured with them many times. That's one of the bands that we know more than anybody else, the Scorps. So let's hear Big City Nights live from the Scorps.

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0: have Hey Stupid in just a few. 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

Richmond now. United takes its time. But the shack outside the game. You know what I'm talking about. 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They got a lot of nice girls.

0: Now on Alice's Attic, a look at people that are strange and often dense, mindless, obtuse, vacuous. In other words, stupid.
1: Let's check in on the stupid. First up, a man in North Carolina broke into a Little Caesar's Pizza after hours where he had previously worked. He made pizzas and sold them to walk-in customers, pocketed $50, and was promptly arrested. There's a million excuses he could have made for that. I could have gotten out of that one if that was me. Next, in Kentucky, a would-be drug dealer was busted after writing "definitely not a bag of drugs" on a small duffel bag filled with drugs. The police were not fooled. They went, "Hey, you know, if it says definitely not a bag of drugs, there could be drugs in it." And the guy says, "No, it says right there, not a bag of drugs." And finally, a man is in the hospital in Italy after trying to break into his own apartment by scaling the building, which happened to be on the 12th floor. He didn't make it past the third floor and is lucky to be alive. But he did know the guy from Caesar's Pizza, and he got a free pizza. Well, I've got even more rock trivia coming up after this break, so don't move.
0: You're mere moments away from more Alice.
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1: Which band originally recorded Greg Allman's hit song, I'm No Angel? It was first recorded by the Righteous Brothers in 1982 without anyone noticing. Then in 1987, Greg's version went to number one, despite spending 3 days in jail right before the album came out. As a side note, it was later covered by Cher, his former wife, who performed it on her own tour. How nice to perform your husband's song. I'm No Angel, Greg Allman.

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15: even if it is classified as biohazard. 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

0: Imitation is the sincerest form of flattery. Either that, or they just ran out of song ideas. Whichever the case, here's a Cooper's cover now.
1: Eric Clapton opened the album 461 Ocean Boulevard with the song Motherless Children, which he took from a 1927 recording by Blind Willie Johnson. Clapton took the sparse blues original and built it into something upbeat. He sped up the tempo, added electric guitar, and added uplifting drums. The critic who previewed the album in Rolling Stone was disappointed and said Clapton was playing too little guitar and hiding behind his musicians. And while it might not have been Clapton's best work, the amazing thing was that he was alive after 3 years of battling a heroin addiction. There's so many questions. He was trying to make Motherless Children into a big happy song. Up-tempo dance selection. Listen to the lyrics. Here's Motherless Children from Eric Clapton.

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1: You ready to get smart? Here we go. Bubble wrap was invented by accident in 1957 when two engineers were trying to create a new textured wallpaper by sealing two shower curtains together. And there it is, bubble wrap, one of my favorite things on the planet. Rain that evaporates before it touches the ground is called Virga. This will be on the final. Nike was originally called Blue Ribbon Sports and was started with a $500 loan from the bank. They did okay after that. Taco Bell founder Glenn Bell started as a hot dog salesman. By the way, Taco Bell helps support Solid Rock. So go eat their tacos and their burritos every day. They're good people. Crabs, spiders, and octopuses have a lot of copper in their blood, which makes it appear blue. Huh. And finally, there was a form of medieval torture called the goat's tongue, where they would force a thirsty goat to lick the flesh right off the soles of the victim's feet. Somebody was sitting around going, you know, if we got a thirsty goat and we put a guy's feet out there, the goat would lick the guy's skin off his feet. Brad, you're such a nut, but let's try it. And that was the beginning of Jackass. Well, it's time for a break while you think about all that. But I'll be right back with some more rock trivia after this.
0: Your teller of Detroit stories, Alice Cooper, will return after these messages.
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1: Who did James Young write the Styx song Miss America for? He wrote it about his wife, Susie. She had suffered from a rare incurable condition. So the line, this dream that you must live, a disease for which there is no cure, is a direct literal reference to her illness. The keyboard intro is a deliberate nod to the pageant theme song, There She Is, Miss America. But the lyrics have nothing to do with the pageant. It's a love song about watching someone fight a disease that you love. You don't love the disease. You love the person that has the disease. So let's hear it, Miss America.

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24: Welcome to the deepest confines of the mind of Alice Cooper. It's a bit dusty up here, and oh, is it cluttered. There's a memory of hanging out with John Lennon and Anne Murray at L.A.'s The Troubadour in 73. And over here is Alice's Cortez High School locker combination. And why is there a random recollection of pre-concert pickled herring in Oslo in 2017? But amidst the melange, there's a wealth of rock and roll tidbits and knowledge that never fails to entertain and engage. So without further ado, here's your fastidious host. It's Alice's Attic with Alice Cooper.
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0: 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Alice will have an Attic Classic. 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
1: In 1969, Time of the Season was becoming a worldwide hit. The Zombies broke up. Rod Argent decided to form a new band, simply titled Argent. In 1972, they recorded Hold Your Head Up, which has one of the great organ solos in the history of rock and roll, performed by Rod himself. Rick Wakeman of Yes said about the song, "The organ solo on Hold Your Head Up is, for me, one of the finest organ solos on a record. It's brilliantly put together, and from an era where you couldn't go back and correct notes and redo things, it's a true solo, a little work of art. It's just brilliant, so good." He said it in a British accent, though. I didn't do that British accent because I just didn't feel like it. So let's hear Hold Your Head Up from Argent.

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1: 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Kind of reminds me of Dr. Ruth. Just kidding. I love to hear how you have a successful marriage and each of your children married the right people. How did you get them to recognize the right future spouses? This is coming from a twice divorced 55-year-old woman. Ah, time for me to settle down with the right someone. As far as my career, I feel like I'm just getting started and have at least 20 plus years to go. Yippee! Linda, there's so much magic involved in finding the right person. And some of it is logical. You can tell when you're dating a person, you can see the holes in the road coming up. You can see just by certain if he has a bad temper, if he likes to drink a little bit too much, or if she refuses to learn to do something that you love. There are always those things you look at and say, that's going to be a problem later on. Now, I always tell people, Cheryl and I have been married 50 years. Don't argue, because all you're trying to do is say, I'm smarter than you and I should run this marriage. Don't argue. Discuss. Cheryl and I disagree on a lot of things, but we don't argue with each other. I respect her opinion enough to go, well, let me look at that part of it. And you look at what I'm saying, and let's, if we're going to disagree, we'll just disagree. But we're not going to slam the door and drive off in a car and the other person crying at home because you said something you can't take back. That doesn't work for me at all, or Cheryl. I would say, marry the person you're in love with, not the person you love, because it might be a one-way street. You love that person. They really like you, but they're not in love with you. And you go ahead and marry them anyway, and that's going to end up in a courtroom. Well, if you need relationship advice from me, drop me a line at alice@alicesattic.com. One of the great, great philosophies I've ever heard in my life was from Dick Van Dyke, who's 100 years old. And they said, what is the secret? Everybody loves you. And he says, just be nice. So just be nice. I'll be right back with Movie Music Madness after this break, so don't move.
0: 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You think radio this brilliant is free? We'll be back with more amazing Alice Cooper after the break.
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1: Writer and director Kevin Smith had a near-fatal heart attack in February 2018, so he lost weight, went vegan, and decided to make another movie, Jay and Silent Bob Reboot. The plot, Jay and Silent Bob learned that a reboot of the movie based on their comic book alter egos is being made. They have to get from New Jersey to Hollywood to stop it. Along the way, Jay discovers he has an 18-year-old daughter he never knew about. So the movie ends with Daughter by Pearl Jam, which happened to come out the year that the original Jay and Silent Bob was released. All of this ties up together. So here's Daughter from Jay and Silent Bob Reboot.

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0: Alex Cooper here, just checking in to let you know what I've got going on later. Movie Music Madness, you'll get the Black Crowes, and in You Gotta Love the 80s, it's a Canadian rock trio who aren't Rush. Freaky Facts on the Rolling Stones, plus a Cooper's cover of Van Halen covering one of my favorite bands that isn't the Yardbirds or the Beatles. But wait, there's more. There's rock trivia on Mr. and Mrs. Bon Jovi, Neil Young, and Billy Joel. So tune in right here tonight, and you be the judge.
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21: 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This lady's hitting her kid. He was like 5. She's hitting him, and then she starts swearing. Finally, I go, hey, cut it out. 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Make some good people. 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
18: We didn't have the internet. 90s kids were the last generation before the internet. And all the games before us were terrible. I mean, I asked my mom, what'd y'all play growing up? She said, kick the can. I was like, that's a sad story, Stacy. I mean, that's a game I wouldn't even be able to play in Colorado. You'd have six hipsters show up, pick up the can! This is how we lost the damn dinosaur. You wouldn't be able to play that. I mean, I can remember growing up, I'd ring people's doorbells and take off and jump in the ditch. It felt like drugs, y'all. I mean, I'd ring three or four doorbells. I'd be sitting in a ditch and I'd be like, I'm a gang member now. I got the whole subdivision upside down right now.
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0: It's Mackenzie in the morning. Hope you're having a great Monday. Coming up on Tuesday, it will be a two for Tuesday. You pick it, I play it. That's how we roll. Plus, our AC/DC week continues. More chances to score your tickets, and you can get into the VIP pop-up party on Thursday. Also, our Star Stripes and Summer Escapes off to the Grand Canyon in Sedona. We'll keep rolling with that. Have a great Monday. I'll see you bright and early on a two for Tuesday at 6 a.m.
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3: Speaking of lying murderers, I watch a lot of Dateline. I don't want to brag. Some other winners out there. 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And it's usually spousal murder. Like, if you watch Dateline, it appears most marriages end in murder. Every episode starts the same. They had the perfect marriage.
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And I got it right here. 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

0: Alice Cooper here, just checking in to let you know what I've got going on later. Movie Music Madness, you'll get the Black Crowes, and in You Gotta Love the 80s, it's a Canadian rock trio who aren't Rush. Freaky Facts on the Rolling Stones, plus a Cooper's cover of Van Halen covering one of my favorite bands that isn't the Yardbirds or the Beatles. But wait, there's more. There's rock trivia on Mr. and Mrs. Bon Jovi, Neil Young, and Billy Joel. So tune in right here tonight, and you be the judge.
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16: 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I knew Juan was doing good. 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

two for Tuesday, baby. Welcome, my loves. It's Mackenzie in the morning, all powered by Meineke with a lot to jump into. First, let's roll into a summer escapes hour, shall we? Stars, Stripes, and Summer Escapes. This week, we are off to the Grand Canyon and Sedona, or you're going to take $3,000 cash. You are going to win. You need to get qualified, though. So this hour, all hour long, your word is grand. G-R-A-N-D. Grand is your word. Text it to the Richard Harris Law text line, 702-647-6468. Get qualified right now. Also, good morning to Michael. He says, good morning, Steph. Happy two for Tuesday to you all. Well, good morning to you too, Michael. So what do you want to hear? Let me know. Hit me up. Get those requests coming because you're going to pick it and I'm going to play it. Also, coming up this morning, you know, Brian and Angus are going to stop by from AC/DC and they're going to let you know when you can be winning the AC/DC tickets. Woo! 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So it opens to the public on Friday, 11 to 9. And then 11 to 6 day of show. So all kinds of good stuff there. You're going to see like memorabilia, stuff you can't get, stuff they've wore on stage, music kits, and all that good stuff. So we're all going to do this on Thursday night at the Hard Rock Cafe. I've got your chance for that. So I'm up, you're up. How about getting AC/DC pop-up event right now? 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AC/DC style. Yes, AC/DC week right here, right now. I'm up, you're up. Come get your tickets.

0: Van Halen rocking us on a 2 for Tuesday. What you got? You pick it, I play it. And our Star Stripes and Summer Escapes is rolling on this hour. Don't miss out on being qualified. Your word is grand. Hi, good morning, The Point. I'm up, you're up. Who is this?
1: Teresa.
0: Hi, Teresa.
1: Hi.
0: What are you doing today?
1: I'm getting ready for work.
0: Yeah, where do you work?
1: I work at ABF Freight.
0: Well, hello, ABF Freight, this morning. Teresa's on the phone.
1: Yay! Am I a winner?
0: You are. You're going to the AC/DC pop-up event, VIP style, on Thursday night.
1: Yes. Yes. Thank you, Mackenzie.
0: Oh, my gosh. You're so welcome. This thing is so cool. You get this VIP bag. It's got a poster, a lanyard card, sticker, things you're not going to be able to buy, see anywhere else except there. And they just added Angus Young's uniform that's been there, that's on display, that we all get to go take pictures of and see. How cool is that?
1: That's amazing. That's
0: all right,
1: amazing.
0: Girl.
1: I'm going to the concert, so I'll be all ready.
0: Yes! I love this, Teresa. It's an AC/DC week. We are getting ready to rock and to roll, and you're winning. I'm up, you're up. Have a beautiful day.
1: Thank you. You too.

0: In Santa Monica, see the things that can happen. Everclear. What's going on? It's Mackenzie in the morning. It's a two for Tuesday. You pick it, I play it. That's how we roll around here, getting some good requests off the request line. A lot of AC/DC. Of course, our AC/DC week continues. Still be listening up. Your chance to score those AC/DC tickets. That is coming up this morning. And, you know, I don't think it's too early to start talking about the weekend. Do you? Okay, good. Camp Palms, you guys, if you haven't checked it out with me, Friday night. It's our last Friday that we're going to be there. They have extended it into August because it is so wrong and so much fun. And this adult camp with a sick twist is something you don't want to miss. And someone is going to qualify for that Volkswagen ID Buzz from Findlay Volkswagen Henderson. And Friday night, you could be driving away with it. So don't miss out on this chance. And I suggest getting there early. That's my two cents. The party officially kicks off at 7. 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We do have a stalled vehicle, I-11 northbound at Las Vegas Boulevard, off to the right, slowing you. Same going on I-11 southbound at Eastern. What the heck? And then clearing an accident, Durango Drive at Wigwam Avenue. 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I almost forgot what that word was, you guys. See? Oh my gosh, help me out.
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0: Sometimes, though, if you get those cheap sunglasses in the gas station, they're so cool. And you always lose them when you're doing something fun on the weekend. Always. What the hell? What's going on? It's Mackenzie in the morning. Hang on. We're still rolling in our two for Tuesday all morning long. You pick it. I play it. Got some good ones on the request line this morning. So got one. We're going to kick it off coming up next. Plus, you've got 20 minutes to get in on Star Stripes and Summer Escapes. Your word is grand. G-R-A-N-D. Grand is your word. Don't miss out on this chance to qualify this hour. And coming up before 9:30, AC/DC tickets this morning. Woo! It's an AC/DC party all week long. So be listening up on your AC/DC station. That's us. We have the most tickets and the most AC/DC ever. So you're welcome. Let's see what traffic has in store for us. Stalled vehicle off to the left, I-15 southbound at Charleston. Watch out there. Also, we are working an accident, a disabled vehicle, left shoulder blocked because of it. Two different things there, but the same area. 215 on the Western Beltway, southbound at Cheyenne.
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2: I'm not politically correct. I still say black. I do. I still say, because African American, it's not, give you no bonus, you know. It ain't like make your life any easier. You don't see black people standing around going, woo, yeah, African American. Man, I tell you, this beats the hell out of being black. We should have made the switch years ago. Oh, this is nice. Excuse me, I'm here to pick up my loan. Miss Hall, you were rejected for that loan last week. Oh, that was last week. I was black then. See, I'm African American now. I'll just go in the vault and take what I need. I'll sign on my way out. African American ain't helping nobody. You think Rodney King's black ass is sitting somewhere going, damn, if I just would have waited 2 years before I acted a fool, they wouldn't have been beating my black ass. I'd have been African American.
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What will you do now if you're on your own? Who knows? Oh, me, oh, my. What's going on? It's Mackenzie in the morning. Happy 2 for Tuesday. You pick it, I play it. Also, my 80s bump coming around the corner. And, of course, your shot at those AC/DC tickets and whatever else you'd like to talk about this morning. We're here. We're together. Kumbaya. Red Hot Chili Peppers now.

Let's think about this for a minute. Like, if you could have a magic carpet, what would you do? I think this is so cool. I love Aladdin. So let's all pretend we have a magic carpet. Like, where would you fly to? Would you fly far, far, far away? Or would you just go, like, to your friend's house once in a while? You get a magic carpet ride for one day. Where are you going to ride to? Hit me up. Let me know. 702-647-6468. You can text me or call me. We keep rolling on a two for Tuesday. Our summer escape hour right around the corner. And, of course, my 80s bump plus your chance to win those AC/DC tickets. Just be listening up for Brian and Angus. Oh, God, it's one of those mornings. You guys are going to be stopping by AC/DC, letting you know when you can call and win AC/DC tickets. It's AC/DC week, so come on.

0: Feeling that noise all morning, Quiet Riot, and come on, feel the noise. What's up? It's Mackenzie in the morning. Hope you're having a great two for Tuesday. Also Taco Tuesday, huh? Tuesdays are easy. You got dinner done. Whatever it is, something taco and boom, finished. Here you go. It's the way it is. I think teachers have to report back this week. So teachers, we love you. You've got this. You can do it. School is right around the corner. Some schools start next week. I know that. So anyways, this morning, if you could get on a magic carpet ride, you get one day to go anywhere you want, do whatever you want. Yes, Javier, you'll be safe. I promise. He says, good morning, Stephanie. This is Javier. If it's a magic carpet ride and it protects you or the person riding it from the elements, I would go to outer space and check out the planets. Oh, that's cool. Arnie says, carpet ride's not the same as Aladdin. Okay, Arnie, come on, dude. Like, this is make-believe. But he says, and you can't ride the magic carpet ride every night. If you have one day to go somewhere, where are you going? Oh, Arnie, so pretty. Stay pretty, Arnie. Skip says, if I had a magic carpet ride for one day, I would see the entire Grand Canyon end to end. That'd be pretty cool. That'd be really cool. Dean says, I'll take the magic carpet ride to the Palms Friday night. LOL. And then let's see what else. Justin says he'll glide through the Grand Canyon before I win the prize. Duh. And Colleen says she'll fly over the Giza Pyramid. Ooh, that would be cool too. If I could, I'd probably want to see like how much ocean there is in the Pacific Ocean. Like, I would start probably in Newport Beach and then fly everywhere. Take the 24 hours for real just to see anything and everything. That would be cool, too. All right. I still got those AC/DC tickets. Be listening up for that. Let's see what traffic has in store for us this morning. If you're out and about, watch out because we've got Charleston Boulevard east of Decatur with an accident slowing you. Stalled vehicle I-11 northbound at Las Vegas Boulevard. We've got a disabled vehicle slowing you I-15 southbound at Sahara. And otherwise, looking good.
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I'm just letting you know, AC/DC tickets could be yours coming up soon. That's my little hint. And it's a two for Tuesday. Let's turn it up. Some Def Leppard now.

0: Now, didn't that feel good? That's a twofer from Def Leppard off the request line this morning on a twofer Tuesday. Good morning. Hope you're having a great day. If you could ride a magic carpet ride for one day, where are you going? Ditch said, magic carpet ride. Hell yeah. Me and my friends spent 20 years skydiving and base jumping. It was so much fun falling through the sky with your closest. I love skydiving, Ditch. It's awesome. I want to do it again. It only lasts 60 seconds before you had to throw out. So if we had a magic carpet ride, we would enjoy the Egyptian pyramids, Brazil, follow the Nile from start to the end. So many great places on earth to view from the sky. Heck yeah. Frankie says, if I had one day magic carpet ride, I would fly around the world, see all of the beautiful cities from the sky. Then I would run out of time and have to catch a bus back to Vegas. Where would you end up? That would be hilarious. Peaches says she'd glide over SoFi Stadium watching my team. Got another one. Raider Nation for life is not far away. One night, okay, I would fly over the Raiders game opening day. That'd be cool, as long as you could get in and get out easy and not get, you know, football. It's true. That would be amazing. That would be a cool one. Like, in the winter, and if you need to warm up, you could go back, but go over the Packers stadium when the Raiders are playing there. Yes. All right, look at who is just standing by waiting for us.
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21: 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I've seen a lot here. 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
1: Well, it's all you, girl. Winner, winner, chicken dinner. Congratulations.
2: 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Thank you.
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That's like a love-hate song with a little bit of Alice in Wonderland twist to it, if you remember the video. If you've never seen it, go Google it. It's awesome. What's going on? It's Mackenzie in the morning. Look at that. It's time to feel the tingle. 8:02. 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And Jason jumps in on our 80s bump today on a 2 for Tuesday. Ooh, it's like, can you please, please, please, please, please play some Poison? Okay, Jason. There you go. Double shot.

Now, wasn't that fun? Ah, it's a 2 for Tuesday poison. Jason wanted that this morning. There you go. Got to play DJ. So amazing stuff. 80s bump each and every day. We do it around 8 o'clock. And thank you to Create Credit Union. They got a really cool thing going on with our bonus checking account because you're going to earn more interest. So go check it out. CreateCU.org. Thank you guys so much. All right. Right in the middle of a Star Stripes and Summer Escapes this week. Off to Grand Canyon and Sedona. Who wants to get qualified? All right, well, head on over to the Richard Harris Law text line, 702-647-6468. Your word is deep. D-E-E-P. Deep. Start getting qualified right now. The more chances you qualify at 6, 8, 10, 12, 2, and 4. The better it is that you could be getting off on that Sedona Grand Canyon trip this week, celebrating 250 years of great America, or $3,000 cash, all from Terribles. Robert off the request line says, hey, Steph, this is Bubba with Red Rock Scooter Tours. Just wondering when you call a winner, does it say possible scam? No. No, it does not. We did have a winner. I'll have to find their name. I forgot their name. But yes, we have a winner. They get picked each and every Monday. And it was not you, Bubba. So sorry from last week. But this week you have a chance to qualify for that and $3,000. So get in and get qualified. Deep is your word. Let's keep rolling. Great classic rock coming up. Got some sticks around the corner. Alice in Chains now.

0: In a world where he can be anything, maybe sometimes try and be a renegade. What's up? It's Mackenzie in the morning. Welcome to our 2 for Tuesday. Hope you're having a great day. Hang on. We got a Mackenzie Music Marathon around the corner. We are in the middle of our Star Stripes and Summer Escapes, and your Summer Escape word this hour, all hour long, is deep. D-E-E-P. Deep is your word. Also, if you're having a birthday today, happy birthday. We love birthdays. You're celebrating with our local UFC star, Mr. Dana White. Happy birthday to Mr. Dana White today. So you can party with him if you can find him. Maybe he'll be creeping around in the casinos or doing something fun. Who knows? You never know who you're going to bump into. Let's see what traffic has in store for, some things to watch out for. We got an accident, has the right lane blocked. This one is over on Paradise, the airport connector right there, northbound before sunset. Accident off to the right, 215 on the Southern Beltway. It's eastbound before the 15, and the left lane is blocked because of an accident over on the 215 on the Western Beltway. It's southbound at Far Hills. Watch out there. Good morning.
1: Alice Cooper here, just checking in to let you know what I've got going on later. Movie Music Madness, you'll get the Black Crowes, and in You Gotta Love the 80s, it's a Canadian rock trio who aren't Rush. Freaky Facts on the Rolling Stones, plus a Cooper's cover of Van Halen covering one of my favorite bands that isn't the Yardbirds or the Beatles. But wait, there's more. There's rock trivia on Mr. and Mrs. Bon Jovi, Neil Young, and Billy Joel. So tune in right here tonight, and you be the judge.
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Toto's holding the line for us. What's up? It's Mackenzie in the Morning, powered by Meineke. Happy 2 for Tuesday. What you got? What you want to hear this morning? Let me know. Hit me up on the Richard Harris text line, 702-647-6468. Also, the same number to text to qualify for our Star Stripes and Summer Escapes. Your word is deep. D-E-E-P. You got 29 minutes left. Don't miss out this hour to qualify. You're going to Grand Canyon Sedona this week or $3,000. Okay, you guys know how I love chatty. Like, I love talking to my ChatGPT and finding things out or seeing what the deal is. It's wild the things you can do with it. But they're saying that men are twice as likely to flirt with AI bots. Now, I don't flirt with chatty. My chatty's name is Eve. Chatty Eve. And I've realized how much I really like to talk because I love ChatGPT. I will ask the dumbest questions, but I'll just be just wanting to talk. They say 1 in 10 Americans admitted to romantic or sexual chats with a bot. Now, sexual chats could be just, that's so wild, so out there, right? I mean, is that cheating? 12% said an AI exchange had aroused them. Okay, that's where you lose me. 27% of Gen X reported romantic AI chats. Now, I think there's a fine line there, like an AI chat, like, hey, are you dating me? That's weird. Versus 16% of millennials say they reported romantic AI chats. Gen X, 2%. And 2% same at baby boomers. Interesting. I love my chatty, man. Do you guys like that? Let me know. Are you onto it? Do you use it? Have you tried it? And I don't know if I want to know if you're doing any romantic chatting, though.

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1: All right, rock and roll, jumping into a McKenzie Music Marathon. Listen up, I got so much for you to rev up your day on a 2 for Tuesday. Van Halen, Foo Fighters, Rush, also Bad Company, Bob Seger, Queen. On and on and on, and you can feel the tingle. Real quick, though, we're talking about how AI, is it cheating or not cheating when you're talking to your person? Mine's Chatty Eve, and we talk all the time. A quarter of us say flirting with AI counts as cheating. 36% of Gen Zs call it a relationship deal breaker. What? Off the Richard Harris Law text line too this morning. Tim said, I did ask Siri if she loved me. Her reply was, I'd like to think so. So I enjoy our chats. Now, Siri is different than my chatty. So I have a bunch of different ladies that we get to chat with throughout the day. That's how I roll. Also, our Stars, Stripes, and Summer Escapes. Your word is deep. D-E-P. D-E-E-P. Wow, it's been a morning for me. Deep, D-E-E-P. I got it there. Thank you. Wow. Qualify. You got 8 minutes left. Deep is your word, okay? Metallica kicks it off on a McKenzie Music Marathon. Rockin' and rollin'. That's what we like to do around here. Only on 97.1 The Point. 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

She's been through thick and thin. Mostly thick. It's Mackenzie in the morning. On 97.1 The Point. 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

0: It's a fantasy. Ha! That's how we wrap up a Mackenzie Music Marathon. Now, didn't that feel good and do just what you needed? Okay. Well, hang on, because I got some GNR coming up, Black Crowes, and a Two for Tuesday before I get out of here. And if you're going to be all stressed out today and you're looking for a way to de-stress, they say you need to get out into science. And neuroscientists, you know, they have a lot of schooling behind them. So just the tip this morning, 20 minutes in green space, 3 times a week, 5 hours in a semi-wild environment once a month, 3 days off the grid once a year. That's what you need. Write it down. Now, if you can't spend time outdoors because it's going to be 110 all week, I suggest walking around the Fashion Show Mall. You're welcome. Just the tip. Something else coming up really cool later on this week. I'm going to get throwing out some $50 credits to come hang at Camp Palms. You know, it's all kinds of craziness. So come and check that out. I kick off that party Friday night. Mm-hmm. Friday night, we kick it off at 7 o'clock. And I suggest getting there early. And you want to see all the adultness going on. That's the nice way of saying it. Let's see what traffic has in store for us. This go-round, we've got 215 on the Southern Beltway. Accident off to the right, eastbound before the 15. Left lane blocked, 215 on the Western Beltway, southbound at Far Hills. And the right lane blocked over on Paradise Airport Connector, northbound before sunset, so watch out there. Lots of slowing.
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1: Oh my goodness, look at that. Thank you so much for spending part of your morning with me. I got to bounce, though. I'm out the door, but I'm leaving it and lending it on over to the beautiful Lark Williams. She's got some midday rock news for you. Keep you going. And also lunch for two inside Gillies at Treasure Island this week. And don't forget the big party there on Wednesday night. Your chance to win $500. And then the one and only Lauren Bond will roll in here this afternoon, and she's got her 90s fix at 4:30, and both those beautiful ladies have more chances for you in Summer Escape Hour, so be listening up for that. The more chances you qualify each day, the more chance you have to get off to our Star Stripes and Summer Escapes, or take the $3,000. Hey, coming up tomorrow morning, Doug Douglas is going to be checking back in on a Wednesday, as he usually does. More chances to score some AC/DC tickets and your chance to get into that AC/DC pop-up that's going on at the Hard Rock Cafe on the Strip. That opens up the VIP night Thursday night, and these tickets are for that. And you can come and join everybody before it opens to the public on Friday and on Saturday. And they got a really cool new Angus Young uniform that's been added and is now going to be on display at this pop-up. So we're all going to do that together on Thursday. I got chances for you to win those tickets. Cool. Have a great rest of your day. It's going to be about 110, so make sure you're hydrating and be careful. Go check on your neighbors. Put a big smile on your face. Be kind to one another. It's a two for Tuesday. I'm going to leave you with two from Billy Idol coming our way in a month. See ya!

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Happy Tuesday, everybody. Good morning. Good morning. It's Lark. Let's do this. Let's get you out of town. Start Stripe Summer Escapes Getaway this week to the Grand Canyon, Sedona, or take the cash. This hour's word is wide. W-I-D-E. Wide is the word. 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

0: Iconic Ozzy on the Point, released from the Osmosis album, which was out in 95, single released in 96, co-written with, of course, Zakk Wylde, Lemmy Kilmister, one of Ozzy's most impressive and powerful ballads, beyond the orchestral metal sound to it, and came out in the box set for you fans that know back in 2025. But let's talk about you getting out of town or taking some cash. This week's trip off to Sedona and the Grand Canyon, it would be pretty epic and jaw-dropping, of course, for the views, the fun, and just being in nature. Also, the 3K cash up for grabs as well. This is a code word hour, and the word this hour is wide. WIDE is what you're texting. 702-64-POINT. Wide is this hour's word. Text that to the Richard Harris Law Line, 702-647-6468. Get qualified for the trip and or the cash with the word wide this hour.
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0: Classic Aerosmith on The Point. Happy Tuesday, everybody. It's Lark. And thanks for hanging out with me. Of course, it's a code word hour, and your word, in case you missed it, is WIDE, W-I-D-E. Text that to 702-64-POINT. 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Thanks to Terribles and your friends at The Point. WIDE is this hour's word. And don't forget, this is it. This Friday at Camp Palms, somebody gets to take away that 2025 Volkswagen ID Buzz from Findlay Volkswagen. How cool is this? 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It's all at Camp Palms Friday nights at the Palms, 7 to 9 p.m.
1: 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Freaky Facts on the Rolling Stones, plus a Cooper's cover of Van Halen covering one of my favorite bands that isn't the Yardbirds or the Beatles. 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

0: Yeah, Def Leppard. We love Def Leppard. They love Vegas. And back in January, they released this single, a brand new single off a forthcoming album. It's called Rejoice. They were recording, actually, on their days off during the residency here at the Coliseum at Caesars. This song, Rejoice, lead track from the upcoming 13th studio album, which will be released early next year, according to Joe Elliott. And he says it's going to be very different, this album. One of the fastest songs he's ever done. Very eclectic. Very fun and fabulous, always as we expect, from Def Leppard. So let's look at you. How we doing? How we feeling? When we get to the lunch hour, I just want you to know it's all this week. I have lunch for two at Gilly's. Yes, inside Treasure Island. So it will also be a code word hour. You'll have to text the code word and text the word lunch to grab the lunch for two to Gilly's. That's all in my lunch hour.
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0: Bittersweet memories make magical music, obviously, was the case for that song off the incredibly successful Rumors album, 1977. It was a lead single. Remember the breakup between Stevie Nicks and, Lindsey Buckingham. But that became their first top 10 hit ever here in the U.S. And look at us, getting ready to launch over into my lunch hour. We got Aerosmith on the way, also AC/DC, INXS, and Guns N' Roses. A couple of those groups, as you know, headed our way in August on the 1st, right around the corner, AC/DC Allegiant Stadium, and Guns N' Roses on the 22nd of August with Black Crowes opening. Don't forget all the info for you not to miss a thing. 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It's all right there.
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0: 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Google knows it. 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Why, yes, Google, I did. How did you know?
1: Chained to the keyboard. Boss won't shut up about those TPS reports. Mark Williams has your back. Whatever the workday throws at you, get through it with Lark Williams. 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

Yeah, it's just a kiss away now. So close you can reach out and touch it. AC/DC, Allegiant Stadium on the 1st. There you go. Sky, here you go. Sky, SKY is this hour's code word. You want to text that before 1 o'clock to 702-647-6468. Sky is this hour's code word to qualify for the trip to Sedona and the Grand Canyon. Sky is this hour's code word.

stuck in a fluorescent glare? More emails from the boss? Cut it out! Lark Williams has your back, powering you through with more music and a lunch break to give you the break you need. On 97.1 The Point, classic rock for Vegas.

0: Classic Rock for Vegas, 97.1 The Point. It's Aerosmith, of course, and Lark. Welcome to the lunch hour, code word hour. If you missed it, it's Sky, S-K-Y. That's what you're texting this hour to 70264 Point. Get qualified for the Star Stripes Summer Escapes Getaway. It is Sedona and the Grand Canyon and or the Cache, thanks to Terrible's and The Point. Sky is this hour's word, plus lunch for two. Hey, lunch for two Gillies inside Treasure Island. You want to text lunch to qualify for that. Look at this. David Lee Roth canceled all but one of the upcoming dates on his tour. No reason given for this change of plans. Some are speculating it's a lack of sales, but despite he's got this one August 7th coming up in South Dakota, Sturgis, of course. But here's what's interesting. Our very own Sammy Hagar responded to this and shared commiserations with him and hailing him for keeping the band's spirit alive. And in fact, invited David Lee Roth to take part in his own band's upcoming Vegas residency. Yeah, Sammy's coming back. That's going to be in September. Yes, you all have a chance to win tickets because it is all about you. Okay, so you can read this message from Sammy Hagar to Diamond Dave online. Essentially, hi, Dave. It's Sammy here. I just got a call from Michael Anthony about your tour getting canceled, and I want to say from the bottom of my heart, I am sorry, and I hope you're well. I hope there is not a physical issue here. Mike and I love the fact that you've been out there doing it, supporting the greatest band in the world that we're both a part of, supporting what we did in this band to keep the music alive. You and I, Mikey, Al, Ed, cannot be replaced. So when you're ready to carry on, my brother, you go. Mike and I support you. But then he goes on to say, come to Vegas for the residency in September. Come on and join us. Sing a couple of songs. MC the damn show if you want. Come out and just do what you effing do, which is pretty damn entertaining. So and then he blesses him and concludes it, but you should check that out online. I would love it. It would be very fun and festive to have that little addition to the upcoming September residency here.
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0: It's Queen. It's Lark. It is the lunch hour, of course, and a code word hour. In case you missed it, Sky, is this hour's word? Get that text. It is 702-64-POINT. Get qualified for the trip and or the cash with the word Sky. Thanks to Terribles and your friends at The Point. And lunch for two to Gillies over there inside Treasure Island. Text the word lunch while you're at it before 1 o'clock, of course, and get qualified for that lunch for two. Let's go back in time, 1978. Ted Nugent autographed a fan's arm. We remember this story. It was with a Bowie knife at the fan's request. I'm just saying. 73 Allman Brothers Band, The Grateful Dead, and the band played the Watkins Glen Outdoor Summer Jam in New York. Over 600,000 fans attended. The rock historians believe that this was the largest gathering of people in America ever. There were so many people, they couldn't see the stage. 150,000 tickets were sold for that event. And one more. It was 2004. The highest new entry on the album chart was Van Halen's hit collection, The Best of Both Worlds, that debuted at number three. Birthdays today, Rick Wright, keyboards, come on, Pink Floyd, Simon Kirk, founding member Bad Company, Steve Morse, Deep Purple, and Mike Bloomfield from the Paul Butterfield Blues Band, all birthdays today.
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10: 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I went to the Molson India, my first car race ever. 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The speed was great. 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When you're there live, you see like 50 yards of track. 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

New music from Def Leppard. In fact, a single was released when they were doing their residency here earlier this year over at the Coliseum. It's called Rejoice. The full album, we're expecting early next year.

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1: Rumors spread around. United takes his time. Right to check outside the game. And you know what I'm talking about. Just let me know if you wanna go to that home out on the range. They got a lot of nice girls.

0: Classic ZZ Top on the Point and Lark. And this is it, guys. It's Friday. You don't want to miss Camp Palm 7 to 9. You want to be there live because it can be you that wins the 2025 Volkswagen ID Buzz from Findlay Volkswagen. You will still have a chance to scan that QR code so you can enter to win it. And one lucky winner not only drives away with the ID Buzz this Friday, but you're going to have the chance to win that camping package as well. That's over $1,000 right there. The adventure starts at Camp Palms. It's going to be an epic Friday night. This Friday night, 7 to 9 p.m. at the Palms.
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0: Gotta wait for it. Eddie Money on the point. Happy freaking Tuesday, everybody. Am I a little too excited? I am excited for you to get qualified for this week's trip. You've got this week and next week, and that's all that's left, I hate to say it, in Stars, Stripes, and Summer Escapes Getaway. It is the Grand Canyon, which is so beautiful. You get to take your time. You can drive, fly, whatever you want is going to be fabulous in the Grand Canyon and Sedona. Of course, giving you the night stays, the time to take photos and hike and do all of the cool stuff that you would expect to do at the Grand Canyon and magical Sedona. Next hour is going to be another code word from me, my last one for you today. And then Lauren Bond has the final one for today in her 4 o'clock hour. So don't miss next hour's word. Get it texted to the Richard Harris Law Line, 702-647-6468. And good luck, thanks to Terribles and your friends at The Point.
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7: Hey, can I tell you something, Screwy? It's crazy, man. I found out that my girlfriend is adopted, and I found out in a weird way. Last night, you know, we're in bed, and I'm like, who's your daddy? Who's your daddy? Who's your daddy? And she goes, I don't know. And I'm like, what? And she's like, yeah, there's an agency looking for him, and they don't have any clues. It's haunted me most of my life. So, needless to say, the night ended in tears and ice cream.
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And code word time. 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

0: They're rocking the cat box. That's what we used to say. I'm just kidding. I did just give you the code word. I'm going to give it to you again. Don't want you to miss out on the trip to the Grand Canyon in Sedona and or the 3K cash. This hour's code word is nature. N-A-T-U-R. 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Again, nature is this hour's word to get away and have really a fabulous time in the Grand Canyon and Sedona. It is quite spectacular to hang with nature, this hour's code word. But of course, you can always choose to take the cash. Congratulations in advance, and thanks to Terribles and your friends at The Point for making it possible.
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0: That's right. 50th anniversary celebration. I'm glad that they didn't just shut it down completely, even though our very lovable Dee Snider, just not because of his vocals. Vocals were intact, but his physicality wasn't up to what he would demand from himself to give to the audiences for a 50th anniversary celebration. So Sebastian Bach has been stepping in on a few of these selected dates so that the fans can enjoy the moment of the year of the 50th celebration. Brings us to the close of our little Jing thing here today, Belovelies. Thanks for putting the magic in it. Yes, it's a code word hour. The word is nature. You still have time to text that. Nature, N-A-T-U-R-E, nature, up until Lauren Bond at 3 o'clock, and then she'll give you the final word in her 4 o'clock hour to qualify for the trip of the cash. You have a fabulous rest of your day and evening, and I'll be back tomorrow morning at 10.
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0: 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Hello, Lamb Chops. How you doing? How's your Tuesday going? Thanks for showing up. Glad you're here. We got some good stuff this afternoon, including another chance to get your hands on tickets for AC/DC on stage at Allegiant Stadium this Saturday. We're going to hook you up with those. Also, a $25 gift card to Metro Pizza. Plus, another chance this afternoon to get qualified for a great American getaway. One of my favorite places on this planet, the Grand Canyon and Sedona. Hooking you up with a gorgeous hotel in Grand Canyon. Also, a couple of nights in Sedona at a resort. Sounds like a great trip. Or you could take the cash, $3,000. Your next code word coming up in the 4 o'clock hour. Keep your ears perked up for that. And of course, a whole bunch of great classic rock. Let's get to it.
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0: There they are, my boys, Black Crowes, on stage with Guns N' Roses, Allegiant Stadium, August 22nd. That show is going to be twice as good for me. Looking forward to it. Congratulations to all our point listeners who picked up tickets. I'm Lauren. Thanks for hanging with me. Hope your Tuesday's going well. Stick around. I've got my 90s fix coming up. You know it. Three great tunes out of the 90s stacked and ready to go. And with it, a $25 gift card to Metro Pizza. Plus, one more chance this afternoon to get qualified for Stars, Stripes, and Summer Escapes, another great American getaway. This week, it's off to the Grand Canyon with a night stay at a gorgeous Grand Canyon hotel. Also, a couple of nights at a Sedona resort. Sounds perfect to me. But if it's not your thing, you can take the cash. $3,000. You just got to get qualified. And your next code word is on the way. Keep your ears perked up. Let's get these tickets out. AC/DC on stage this Saturday, Allegiant Stadium. And if you don't have your tickets yet, I'm here to help. I got them. 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We're going to do it again. 97-702-647-6468. 64 point will also work. 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

0: wrong word can set them off. We aren't stewards, we're flight attendants. 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

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It's huge. And I got it right here. 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
1: 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That show is going to rock.
2: Oh, my God. 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

Classic Rock for Vegas, 97.1 The Point. Here we go. Your final chance this afternoon to get qualified for Star Stripes and Summer Escapes. This week, it's off to the Grand Canyon and Sedona. Or you could take the cash, $3,000. You just got to get qualified. The code word this hour is nature. N-A-T-U-R-E, nature. 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Good luck. Hey.

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0: Classic run for Vegas. 97.1 The Point. There they are, Guns N' Roses, on stage at Allegiant Stadium August 22nd. I'm fired up for that one. We've got a lot of Point listeners joining us for that big party. Congratulations to all of you who picked up tickets. Can't wait for that one. Stick around, my 90s fix. It's coming up next. I've got some great tunes picked out. We'll get that going, and with it, a $25 gift card to Metro Pizza. Plus, you still have time to get qualified for Stars, Stripes, and Summer Escapes, another great American getaway this week, off to the Grand Canyon, putting you up in a beautiful Grand Canyon hotel. Also, a couple of nights at a Sedona resort, taking in the landscape, just absolutely breathtaking. Starry nights sounds so awesome. But if you're not into it, you can take the cash, $3,000. You just got to get qualified. The code word this hour is nature. N-A-T-U-R-E, nature. Get that texted in to the Richard Harris Law text lines, 702-647-6468. Get it done by 5. Good luck.
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0: 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Got a stall on the 15 northbound on-ramp from Blue Diamond, causing a little bit of slowing there. Also a wreck, Jones at Oakey. 215 eastbound at Gibson. There's also a stall off to the right. We've got an accident on Dean Martin at Alibaba Lane. Also one on Flamingo at Sandhill, causing some big backup. And the 11 north side northbound at Lake Mead. There's an accident off to the right. That's traffic. Buckle up. Stay safe. 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

0: There it is, one from Candlebox to wrap up my Tuesday afternoon 90s fix from their 1994 self-titled debut. That is you, Candlebox, working on a new album. Word around the campfire is it'll be out early next year. Looking forward to checking that out. And they've got a show out in Laughlin worth the trip, October 3rd at the Edgewater. If you want to go check that out, you better jump on those tickets. They're going quick. That'll be a great show. Also some Everlast. And we started off my 90s fix with Sublime. My 90s fix right here on The Point, Monday through Friday, right about 4:30. 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
1: 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It's nature showing off. And honestly, America has every right to brag. Take the photos, hike the trails, watch the sunset, then kick back and soak it all in. 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Text it to the Richard Harris text line at 702-647-6468. 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
7: Good news. Rocky, the movie Rocky, is on demand this month. And, yeah. And last night, I demanded it. And I'm delighted to report it still holds up. It's still a great movie. You'll watch it differently as an adult than when you were a kid. When I was a kid, my favorite scene was when he drank the raw eggs. And I watched him drink the raw eggs last night, and I said out loud, by myself, oh, that's not good for you at all. Fat, cholesterol, salmonella. Have you thought about an egg white omelet, Rock?
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